ever since the world began. Princess named Medea. The same old story ever since the world began.

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1: Bad temper? I guess that's why she killed her children, huh?
2: Homer, you promised.
0: And so she goes to Greece and then they make to marry. She is good wife to him, so loving and so true. She even gives him two so strong and healthy children. And then this Greek, this dirty Jason, what's he do?
3: What he do?
0: He finds a slinky blonde princess beach in Athens. And they make tiki tiki while Medea cry. And when Medea says, hey, what do you do in Athens? She's not gentleman enough.

0: 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Now.
1: Present to the blonde? She sends the blonde poison is what she sends her.
2: Homer, you gave me your word.
1: I know, but I can't stand any more. 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

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He tells the tiki tiki blonde, icky, goodbye now.

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I used to play one mean guitar. I guess I'm just somebody who has given up on the me and you. I'm not alone, I've met a few, traveling light like

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You always are. I know you're right about the blues. You live some life. You'd never choose. I'm just a fool, a dreamer who forgot to dream of the me and you. I'm not alone. I've met a few traveling lads.

It's au revoir. My once so bright, my fallen star. I'm running late, they'll close the bar. I used to play one mean guitar. I guess I'm just somebody who has given up.